0: Rana Indie Top 10
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0: on Mirchi. 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

I wish I could be Raja Kumari level cool and I can sing like Rappa Pum Pum like she does, man. Because this is insane. City Slums by Divine and Raja Kumari. Every time ye gaana mere around chal raha hota hai, I am smiling teeth to teeth and excited. At Rajay Kanega on Instagram par aao and quickly is indie pop quiz ka answer karo. Divine and Karan Aujla had collaborated on an album. Ek gaana nahi puri album hai. Wo album ka naam kya hai? At Rajay Kanega on Instagram par mujhe aake jaldi batao. Back to the countdown. Agle wale gaane ki bari. Banjare the artist ka gaana. Gaane ka naam hai Bairan. Pichle hafte se ek position niche drop hua ye gaana. 25 hafton se is countdown par barkarar hai. Bairan is playing right next for you on gaana number 4. 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

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Oi, Ontika. Turn it up, baby.

0: 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We'll be right back after these messages. It's hot.
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0: 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We'll be right back after these messages. 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

Club Mirchi is back and so is DJ Richard and Mirchi on your own. Tika, weekend ka golden rule, don't count calories, don't count hours and definitely don't count how many times you've heard this song. Bas vibe count karo yaar. 1, 2, 3, okay. Ab counting bhi band, just dance.

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The ones saying, I'm leaving early. And the ones who hear the sentence and immediately know nobody is actually leaving. Club Mirchi, keep the party going. DJ Richard and Mirchi, Oyontika, Sathena.

If weekends had a sound, it would be probably bass. If weekends had a smell, probably fries. And if weekends had a personality, definitely that one friend who says, guys, I have an idea. Good luck, everyone. Club Mirchi, Jari, DJ Richard, Mirchi, Oyo, Dika ke saath.

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Tonight's vibe is simple. Good songs, bad jokes and questionable dance moves. वैसे dance moves questionable है तो tension नहीं. Lights dim कर दो यार. Problem solved. Let's get back to the music.

weekend rule number one, never trust the sentence, I'll only stay for an hour because an hour never really finishes. Club Mirchi understands. DJ Richard and Mirchi, all you own, aapke saath.

0: 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We'll be right back after these messages. It's hot.
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Saturday has to celebrate with Club Mirchi, DJ Richard and Mirchi Oyontika. Because Monday is standing outside like an unpaid bill. 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

0: 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We'll be right back after these messages. It's hot.
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You're back in Club Mirchi with DJ Richard and Mirchi Ayonthika, baby. Aaj ka dress code, whatever makes you feel expensive. And mood, unnecessarily confident. Basically, weekend ka national anthem baj raha hai abhi, so let's go.

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Common sense. We're circling back on Monday. For now, turn up that music. 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

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If I was to ask for Megan Thee Stallion, if she would collab with me, would I really have a shot at a feat? I don't know, but I'm glad to be back like Deborah.

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And Mirchi, on your own, Tika. 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

0: 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We'll be right back after these messages. It's hot.
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Your friends may think you're perfectly fine. 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

And just like that, Club Mirchi signing off. If tonight was amazing, remember it. If tonight was chaotic, forget it. And if you took 200 photos, good luck finding the one where everyone is looking at the camera. 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

Welcome back, Party People Club Mirchi with DJ Richard and Mirchi Oyontika. And here's my favorite song, Preeti Zinta with her cute dimples and Hrithik Roshan with her black kurta. Gaane ka naam hai Bumro Bumro. Let's go.

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busy because Richard is going to up his game now. Club Mirchi, the last few minutes with me, Mirchi, or you won't take her. And this is the rhythm of the night.

And that's us, DJ Richard and Mirchi Ayonte ka sorting your weekend. Friends ke saath party karo, family ke saath chill karo, ya phir khud ke saath date pe jao. Because happiness ko company ki zarurat nahi. Sirf thoda music aur zero judgment chahiye. That is Club Mirchi. Have a beautiful weekend. And here's the sign of track. It's called Sweet Disposition. Ta-ta!

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Every time ye gana mere around chal raha hota hai, I am smiling teeth to teeth and excited. At Rajya Kanak on Instagram par aao and quickly is indie pop quiz ka answer karo. Divine and Karan Aujla had collaborated on an album. Ek gana nahi puri album hai. 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At Rajya Kanak on Instagram par mujhe aake jaldi batao. Back to the countdown. Agle wale gaane ki bari. Banjare the artist ka gana. Gaane ka naam hai Baron. Pichle hafte se ek position niche drop hua ye gana. 25 hafton se is countdown par barkarar hai. Baron is playing right next for you on gana number 4. You're listening to Gaana Indie Top 10 Bandi. Ka naam hai Kanika. Enjoy. Number 4.